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0: Well, baby, I went down and got it for you.

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1: 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Ladies up in here tonight. No fighting.
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Ask for money and get advice. Ask for advice, get money twice. I'm from the dirty, but that Chico nice. Y'all call it a moment, I call it